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9: Heart disease is still the leading cause of death here in the United States and around the world. But what if there was something you could do earlier in life to reduce the odds of becoming a statistic? Well, here in the United States, tens of millions of adults already take a statin to lower their cholesterol. But new guidance put out by the American College of Cardiology and the American Heart Association now emphasize that treating high cholesterol sooner could significantly reduce a person's lifetime risk of heart attack or stroke. How early are we talking? In your 30s, believe it or not. Of course, you need to talk to your doctor about whether statins are right for you, but you should know that the evidence is really starting to stack up that shows the earlier you get a jump on reducing lifelong exposure to plaque-causing lipids and lipoproteins, the better the odds are going to be for you. Make sure you get your cholesterol checked. That's the first step. I'm Dr. Sanjay Gupta, helping you live a better life.
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10: Slowly but surely, AI is seeping its way into every corner of our lives. One area perhaps I didn't expect is diet advice. A new study out of Turkey found that chatbots are recommending to teen boys and girls that they restrict their daily calories to dangerously low levels and eat a balance of nutrients that are kind of out of whack. Remember, teenagers are growing, one pediatrician told us. If they aren't getting enough nutrition, it can really stunt their growth on a number of levels. And an

0: extreme cases, it can lead to significant health consequences. Large language models, LLMs, they are designed to agree with you. So if you're looking to lose weight, they're going to push you pretty hard in that direction. They also sometimes don't know how to tell the difference between good information and bad information. And you know who does? Your doctor. I'm Dr. Sanjay Gupta, helping you live a better life.
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8: You ever wake up in the middle of the night or maybe first thing in the morning and notice drool on your pillow? Unless you're sleeping next to someone who hasn't already seen all your good, bad, and ugly, it's probably not that big a deal and not anything to worry about, unless it's something that just started happening recently. When people drool at night, it's often because of a stuffy nose, acid reflux, or being a mouth breather. People who sleep on their stomach or side are more likely to drool than someone who sleeps on their back. But in some cases, drooling at night can be a warning sign of something more serious, like dental issues, sleep apnea, or even early symptoms of Parkinson's disease. If you're at all concerned about this, the best place to start is with an ENT doctor, an ears, nose, and throat doctor. They can recommend a sleep study to possibly get some answers. I'm Dr. Sanjay Gupta, helping you live a better life.
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5: More and more people are using magnesium supplements to help them sleep. But are they safe? And do they really work? Well, first, let's talk about actual magnesium. 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And most people get enough of it simply from the foods they eat. Now, if you're not getting enough, there are a few different types of supplements you can try. 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Now, when it comes to the science, we looked into this, and I gotta say, there's not a lot of strong evidence that magnesium supplements will actually help you sleep. 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And maybe it's those things then that help you get some better sleep. I'm Dr. Sanjay Gupta, helping you live a better life.
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0: Yes, man. 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
14: A better life with Dr. Sanjay Gupta.
15: Heart disease is still the leading cause of death here in the United States and around the world. But what if there was something you could do earlier in life to reduce the odds of becoming a statistic? Well, here in the United States, tens of millions of adults already take a statin to lower their cholesterol. But new guidance put out by the American College of Cardiology and the American Heart Association now emphasize that treating high cholesterol sooner could significantly reduce a person's lifetime risk of heart attack or stroke. How early are we talking? In your 30s, believe it or not. Of course, you need to talk to your doctor about whether statins are right for you, but you should know that the evidence is really starting to stack up that shows the earlier you get a jump on reducing lifelong exposure to plaque-causing lipids and lipoproteins, the better the odds are going to be for you. Make sure you get your cholesterol checked. That's the first step. I'm Dr. Sanjay Gupta, helping you live a better life.
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9: A Better Life with Dr. Sanjay Gupta.
10: Slowly but surely, AI is seeping its way into every corner of our lives. One area perhaps I didn't expect is diet advice. A new study out of Turkey found that chatbots are recommending to teen boys and girls that they restrict their daily calories to dangerously low levels and eat a balance of nutrients that are kind of out of whack. Remember, teenagers are growing, one pediatrician told us. If they aren't getting enough nutrition, it can really stunt their growth on a number of levels. And in extreme cases, it can lead to significant health consequences. Large language models, LLMs, they are designed to agree with you. So if you're looking to lose weight, they're going to push you pretty hard in that direction. They also sometimes don't know how to tell the difference between good information and bad information. And you know who does? Your doctor. I'm Dr. Sanjay Gupta, helping you live a better life.
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7: For the ninth year in a row, Finland has been named the happiest country in the world. That's according to the World Happiness Report put out every year by the Wellbeing Research Center at the University of Oxford in the UK. Two other Nordic nations, Iceland and Denmark, came in at numbers 2 and 3. Now, having spent quite a bit of time in these countries over my 2.5 decades as a journalist, I can tell you that this is not at all that surprising. There's an entirely different way of thinking in these countries. We before me, you might say. In other words, the mentality is less adversarial and much more, we're all in this together. One other interesting thing that came up was that no matter where someone lived, the more time they spent on social media, the less happy they were. Want to smile? It's simple. Put your phone away for a bit. I'm Dr. Sanjay Gupta, helping you live a better life.
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0: 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To the 90s when they was fine. 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It wasn't no BBLs. Mm-hmm. 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
0: It was all natural. 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
0: black eyed peas, and neck bones and cornbread fed in the 90s. 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And all the women from the 90s, they still fine to this day. Start me talking about the 90s fine, boy. 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
9: Did you know that almost half the vegetables and more than three quarters of the fruit that we eat in this country come from just one state, California? Yeah, it's true. And according to a new report by the Environmental Working Group, a health advocacy organization, a lot of this produce is tainted with PFAS, which are sometimes referred to as forever chemicals. Why? Well, the EPA says pesticides keep America's food supply safe, abundant, and affordable. And of course, these chemicals are used in every state, not just California. Now, if you are worried, though, about how much you're consuming, the best thing to do is to buy organic produce, if and when you can. Organic or not, you should rinse all fruits and vegetables under running water. Don't use any soap. And as one epidemiologist told us, use a brush on sturdier items like carrots, potatoes, and cucumbers. I'm Dr. Sanjay Gupta, helping you live a better life.
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11: Slowly but surely, AI is seeping its way into every corner of our lives. One area perhaps I didn't expect is diet advice. A new study out of Turkey found that chatbots are recommending to teen boys and girls that they restrict their daily calories to dangerously low levels and eat a balance of nutrients that are kind of out of whack. Remember, teenagers are growing, one pediatrician told us. If they aren't getting enough nutrition, it can really stunt their growth on a number of levels. And in extreme cases, it can lead to significant health consequences. Large language models, LLMs, they are designed to agree with you. So if you're

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0: Broadcasting live from the Randy Wise Buick GMC studio. Freaky Smiley in the morning. And Flint's R&B and throwbacks all day.
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7: If you're caring for an aging parent, you may feel quite often that you're alone in what you're doing. But you're not, not by a long shot. According to a new report by the Pew Research Center, 10% of U.S. adults are caring for a parent over age 65. Millions more are caring for a spouse or partner 65 or older. Beyond the sheer numbers, this report, perhaps unsurprisingly, found a major difference in caregiver well-being between men and women. One psychologist we spoke to suggested thinking 5 years in the future and imagining where you are right now. Will you be glad you took something on, or regretful that you didn't? You also need to cut yourself some slack, he said, especially women. Don't try to shoulder all of the burden by yourself. You might need to ask for help before you burn out. You'll be so glad you did. I'm Dr. Sanjay Gupta, helping you live a better life.
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0: Every weekend, you can hear all your favorite old school jams back to back. 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
12: You ever wake up in the middle of the night or maybe first thing in the morning and notice drool on your pillow? Unless you're sleeping next to someone who hasn't already seen all your good, bad, and ugly, it's probably not that big a deal and not anything to worry about unless it's something that just started happening recently. When people drool at night, it's often because of a stuffy nose, acid reflux, or being a mouth breather. People who sleep on their stomach or side are more likely to drool than someone who sleeps on their back. But in some cases, drooling at night can be a warning sign of something more serious, like dental issues, sleep apnea, or even early symptoms of Parkinson's disease. If you're at all concerned about this, the best place to start is with an ENT doctor, an ears, nose, and throat doctor. They can recommend a sleep study to possibly get some answers. I'm Dr. Sanjay Gupta, helping you live a better life.

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6: For the ninth year in a row, Finland has been named the happiest country in the world. That's according to the World Happiness Report put out every year by the Wellbeing Research Center at the University of Oxford in the UK. Two other Nordic nations, Iceland and Denmark, came in at numbers 2 and 3. Now, having spent quite a bit of time in these countries over my 2.5 decades as a journalist, I can tell you that this is not at all that surprising. There's an entirely different way of thinking in these countries. We before me, you might say. In other words, the mentality is less adversarial and much more, we're all in this together. One other interesting thing that came up was that no matter where someone lived, the more time they spent on social media, the less happy they were. Want to smile? It's simple. Put your phone away for a bit. I'm Dr. Sanjay Gupta, helping you live a better life.
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0: the 90s when they was fine. 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Mm. It wasn't no breast implants.
1: Yeah.
0: It was all natural. 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
2: white
0: was
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0: all
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0: butter beans,
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0: black eyed peas, and neck bones and corn bread fed in the 90s. And they still fine. And all the women from the 90s, they still fine to this day. Start me talking about the 90s fine, boy. I'm obsessed with it.
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3: You ever wake up in the middle of the night or maybe first thing in the morning and notice drool on your pillow? Unless you're sleeping next to someone who hasn't already seen all your good, bad, and ugly, it's probably not that big a deal and not anything to worry about unless it's something that just started happening recently. When people drool at night, it's often because of a stuffy nose, acid reflux, or being a mouth breather. People who sleep on their stomach or side are more likely to drool than someone who sleeps on their back. But in some cases, drooling at night can be a warning sign of something more serious, like dental issues, sleep apnea, or even early symptoms of Parkinson's disease. If you're at all concerned about this, the best place to start is with an ENT doctor, an ears, nose, and throat doctor. They can recommend a sleep study to possibly get some answers. I'm Dr. Sanjay Gupta, helping you live a better life.
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0: Every weekend, you can hear all your favorite old school jams back to back. This is Gerald McBride here with Andre and Lady T. What's up?
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or something about a conservative regular girl that still can be thorough as don't need you psychic can reach a zodiac sign. It must be a Gemini moon, cause we about to go half. 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

0: Beloved, I'd like you to join me for praise and worship this weekend. I'll speak with P.J. Borton, the group Fire, and Jerry Mannery, the spokesperson for the Mississippi Mass Choir. We'll get into our inspirational thought of the week. We'll give you the phone number to the Faith phone line and how you can reach out to us on our social media platforms. All that and a whole lot more right here on Gospel Tracks this weekend with yours truly, Walt Baby Love.
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5: A Better Life with Dr. Sanjay Gupta.
6: Heart disease is still the leading cause of death here in the United States and around the world. But what if there was something you could do earlier in life to reduce the odds of becoming a statistic? Well, here in the United States, tens of millions of adults already take a statin to lower their cholesterol. But new guidance put out by the American College of Cardiology and the American Heart Association now emphasize that treating high cholesterol sooner could significantly reduce a person's lifetime risk of heart attack or stroke. How early are we talking? In your 30s, believe it or not. Of course, you need to talk to your doctor about whether statins are right for you, but you should know that the evidence is really starting to stack up that shows the earlier you get a jump on reducing lifelong exposure to plaque-causing lipids and lipoproteins, the better the odds are going to be for you. Make sure you get your cholesterol checked. That's the first step. I'm Dr. Sanjay Gupta, helping you live a better life.
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1: This is a love that withstands time, space, and matter forever. 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Here we are decades later. The sentiment is still the same. 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

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Z92.7 is hooking you up with a pair of tickets to see the hilarious Corey Holcomb live at the Capitol Theater on Saturday, June 13th, starting at 8 p.m. Want to win? 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

0: I appreciate it. Thank you very much for having me as well.
1: Oh, no, no. My pleasure to have both of you all. And I'm excited to hear about this event. So let's get right off into things. Lisa, this is the 51st annual Golf for Kids Sake. What makes this event so special and lasting in the community?
2: So we're excited to offer one of the most engaging and attractive golf outings in the area. In addition to the four-person scramble, participants can enjoy a silent auction, tin can raffle, and our signature big raffle. We will have a few celebrities visiting the course as well. Throughout the course, golfers will have the opportunity to compete in contests, including the longest drive, the closest to the pin, and two hole-in-one challenges. Players can also enhance their experience by purchasing skins and mulligans, participating in Golfpalooza, and taking part in an additional on-course games and activities.
1: That sounds exciting. I want to know, what's Golfpalooza?
2: Actually, this air cannon that shoots the ball instead of the drive.
1: That is
2: it
1: cool.
2: It is so much fun. The kids love it. So we get some of our littles out on the course, and the golfers will pay for that contest, and then the kids normally shoot it off for them.
1: Now, can you paint the picture of the day from tee off to the final raffle drawing?
2: Sorry, so registration begins at 8 a.m., where golfers will enjoy a continental breakfast and have time to warm up on the driving range or putting greens. They will also have the opportunity to place a few bids in our silent auction and participate in our tin can raffle. The tournament will kick off with a shotgun start at 9 a.m. Following play, guests will gather for a banquet featuring awards for men, women's, and co-ed teams, along with prizes for the longest drive and contest or closest to the pin. The event will conclude with our big raffle drawing and the announcements of our winners.
1: Now, what are some of the fun competitions or activities golfers can look forward to during the event?
2: As I already mentioned, the Golfpalooza will be one of the most exciting highlights for both the golfers and our littles,
1: right.
2: But we offer traditional favorites like skins and mulligans, along with the on-course competitions, the longest to the drive, closest to the pin, and a couple hole-in-ones. In addition, we do have our big raffle, which we're here to promote. So the
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1: Now, you know what, Lisa, you just said that so casually. 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
1: That is absolutely amazing. Make sure you get a raffle ticket, but we're going to get into that. I think I need to get several tickets. Now, how does an event like this directly support Big Brothers Big Sisters mission?
2: So our funds raised from the Golf for Kids Sake stay right here in our community, supporting local youth through one-to-one mentoring relationships. Over the past year, we served 249 youth by matching them with a caring adult who provides guidance, encouragement, and consistent support. In addition to our mentoring, we offer a variety of youth empowerment and family engagement opportunities, including our summer residential camp, a community block party, which is coming up next weekend, our chess club, holiday assistance, and much more. These funds are critical to advancing our vision that all youth achieve their full potential and build brighter futures.
1: Now, Lisa, can you talk about how mentorship truly changes the lives of young people here in Genesee County?
2: Mentorship truly changes the trajectory of young people's lives here in Genesee County because it provides something that many young people are missing, a consistent, caring adult who shows up, listens, and believes in them. Through one-to-one mentoring, we're not just creating positive moments, we're building confidence, resilience, and a sense of possibility. Many of the young people we serve are navigating real challenges, whether it's family instability, academic pressure, or mental health concerns. Having a mentor gives them someone who they can trust to help process those experiences and stay focused on their goals.
1: Now, what does igniting the power and promise of youth look like in real life?
2: What we see over time is powerful. Youth and mentoring relationships begin to believe in themselves. Their aspirations grow, their relationships improve, and they're more likely to stay engaged in school and make positive choices in life. And the impact goes beyond the individual. When a young person gains confidence and stays on a positive gain, it strengthens families, schools, and ultimately our entire community. That's why mentorship isn't just a program. It's an investment in the future of Genesee County.
1: Now, what are some of the biggest needs right now for youth mentorship in our community?
2: One of the biggest needs right now is more caring adults willing to step into the role as a mentor. We have more youth waiting for a match than available volunteers. We average right around 200 youth.
1: Wow.
2: We are also seeing a growing need for consistent support around mental wellness, academic engagement, and safe, positive spaces where youth can thrive.
1: Now, how does community support like events and sponsorships help you reach more kids?
2: So these funds, again, are critical to us being able to achieve our mission. The sponsorships that are raised through this event alone

0: allow us to support more youth, provide those background checks, and then just create those healthy relationships.
1: Sure.
2: Alex Woodmay, Brown & Sons Auto Parts, Step Up is presenting sponsor for this event.
3: On our 75 years in Flint, we are always looking for ways to give back, and this was such a good opportunity for us to give back to a community that has given us so much. And it's an awesome company to get behind. They have an amazing message, and I think the team that they have really sold it for us as well, seeing the results and being able to be hands-on with it and seeing just the amazing event that it produced last year. It was an absolute no-brainer to keep it rolling.
2: Why is youth mentorship something your company believes in so strongly?
3: So in every community, I think we think that it starts with the youth. The more positive that we can put in to a place like this, a company like this, as a direct correlation, direct effect to the community that we're all in right now. That could be through graduation rates. That could be through job placement. It could just be something where it's an at-home status. It could just be more something that's at home or family related with a positive outcome, and anything that we can do to help Big Brothers Big Sisters was why we kind of jumped on this sponsorship.
2: Now, how does supporting programs like Big Brothers Big Sisters reflect your company's values?
3: Well, first and foremost, Big Tone, we are a family business, and we're always going to try to connect with family-oriented companies like Big Brothers Big Sisters. It's something with a company with a strong sense of community. And I think the big word that comes to mind with us, with Brown & Sons, is the teamwork aspect of it. It takes a team effort to make all these things happen, whether it's matching up a youth with a big, whether it's putting on this golf outing, or doing all the due diligence that it takes to match everybody up as well. So, and teamwork is what we strive on with our company too. We wouldn't be able to do it without the team that we have. And I know that Big Brothers and Big Sisters wouldn't be able to do it without the team that they have. So it's a great relationship.
2: Now, for other local businesses who are listening, why should they get involved in events like this?
3: I mean, the obvious is, you know, aside from the feel good aspect of giving back, it's great to give back to companies like this because it's directly affecting the community that you have your business in. And whether that's fostering relationships, building relationships, and creating more long lasting stamp in your area, I think that is a definite way that you could get more involved and you're going to see results immediately.
2: Now, Lisa, do you have a favorite success story or moment that reminds you why this work matters?
0: So what reminds me why this work matters is the many ways we can impact youth we serve, big and little, pun intended. It can be as simple as providing a set of donated golf clubs to introduce a young person to a new experience, or as powerful as watching that same young person begin creating plans for their future past high school graduation. We create life-changing moments every day. And what I love most is that while many of us step into the mentorship thinking we're going to change a young person's life, we quickly realize it's our lives that have changed in the process. You know, I just want to add, so when Brown & Son joined us last year, it was so great to be able to make that connection.
2: Yes.
0: And then after the event, I went over to their storefront, and they literally are neighbors. And so it was like shocking to me to see how close they were to us.
2: Yes.
0: And so it was just a natural connection. And over the last 9 months, it's been great to get to know Alex just a little bit more and really see what Brown and Sons do in our community and how they can support. And he has been so invested in just understanding the mission. It's been amazing to create another relationship, which is what Big Brothers Big Sisters is all about.
2: Alex, have you personally seen the impact that mentorship can have on a young person?
3: I have. In high school, I was actually a part of the mentor training program, and that entailed us being able to kind of get out of school for a little bit, and we were going to the grade school in town in Fenton, and we were able to mentor these kids and talk to them. They were hand-selected by their teachers, and it was really neat to see them kind of as the years go on and how this had an effect on them. This, the true excitement and the joy that comes from them just getting excited seeing you when they know it's time to go out and maybe play in the playground or do a picnic or anything that they chose. That personal experience definitely made it easy for me to join forces with a company like Big Brothers Big Sisters. And as I stay involved with this company, I really can't wait to see, you know, how these youths progress and what more there is more to come.
2: Fantastic. Well, Lisa, I want to talk to you about the big raffle. Can you tell us about the big raffle? What kind of excitement can people expect there?
0: So the raffle not only has some great prizes, which I've already shared, you know, there's the $1,000 cash prize, the $500 gift card to Walmart, and a $250 gift card to the Home Depot. But the money goes directly to support our youth enrolled in our mentoring programs. So there's over 200 youth on average waiting to be placed in a mentorship. And these funds help us recruit new mentors, screen them, and then match them up. So we're excited that they can have somebody to show up in big ways.
2: Now, I understand only 500 tickets are being sold. Now, that really boosts your odds, right? How quickly do these usually sell out?
0: So right now, we have all of them out in circulation. Staff and board are working hard along with our committee members. I know Alex has a few himself. So we're trying to sell most of them pre-event. Currently, from what I was told last, we have over half of them sold.
2: Wow.
0: So there is still a chance to purchase one, but I would get them, you know, as soon as you can.
2: Now, Alex, as a sponsor, how exciting is it to be a part of something where someone could walk away with $1,000 in cash while supporting their local youth?
3: $1,000 in cash sounds good every day of the week, and that is super cool to be a part of that. I know I still have a few raffle tickets to sell back at the store, but I am confident I'm going to be rolling through those before this golf event, but aside from the raffle tickets and all the other prizes available, it is super cool to be involved in an event like this.
2: And Alex, you said you have some tickets to sell at the store. Would you like to give out that location?
3: Sure, absolutely. We're at 1720 Davison Road, and right here in Flint. We're right on the corner of Davison and Franklin, about a block away from Luigi's Pizza. And I think I have maybe 10 or 12 tickets left.
2: Wow.
3: And I know they'll be going quick, but if you do stop in and come see us and ask for Alex, I'd love to make sure you get one in your hands.
2: All right. Now, if someone wants to golf, sponsor, or just support, what should they do right now?
0: If someone is interested in golfing, becoming a sponsor, or simply supporting our mission, they can call our office at 810-235-0617 or visit us at bbbsflint.org. 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
2: All right. And if they wanted to volunteer, do they call that same number that you just provided?
0: Yep. 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
2: Now, I know there's got to be someone wondering, is this event open to beginners, or do you have to be a seasoned golfer to join in on the fun?
0: So, last year, one of our littles played his very first full round of 18 holes. So, you can be a beginner, you can be an expert. It's really all about the kids.
2: And if there's someone that's on the fence about potentially becoming a sponsor, maybe getting a raffle ticket, what would both of you say to them to encourage them from being on the fence to just becoming in, becoming a sponsor, purchasing tickets? What would you say?
3: What I would say, Vitone, is talk to somebody who's done something with Big Brothers and Big Sisters. Talk to a big and talk to anybody in the office. Read up about them, research, and I think your decision will be a lot easier after the fact. It's a great company, and if you're on the fence about sponsoring or you're on the fence about joining or becoming a big, I don't think that there's anything you're not going to like with the answer yes.
0: So I want to thank Alex for those kind words. And, you know, again, just a reminder that this is more than just golf. It's about investing in our kids. It's about investing in our community. And what better way to do that than to come out and golf for kids' sake? So if you're on the fence, you know, think about it for a half a second and then give us a call. 810-235-0617.
2: Right. And Big Tone says, not only do I want you to come out and golf, get some of those raffle tickets as well.
0: Absolutely. We have them for sale. So if Alex sells out, you can always give our office a call.
2: Fantastic. Right now, I'd like to thank Lisa Humphrey. She's the president and CEO of Big Brothers Big Sisters of Flint and Genesee County. And Alex Branoff of Brown & Sons Auto Parts, the presenting sponsor at Golf for Kids' Sake. For the Genesee County Journal, my name is Big Tone, and have a great day on purpose.
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1: Yeah.

0: way to kick off this hour to a degree of Sunday Morning Gospel. I was up here tapping my feet. That was Dante Brown, Joyful, as again we continue with the first hour of Sunday Morning Gospel. The time is now 6:24. I'm Eugene Brown, and hey, this is going to be a music-filled and informative-filled Sunday morning, so stick around for lots of great things that are going on in and around the city. You definitely want to paying close attention, all right? So with that being said, stick around for more great gospel music that's coming up from Kiara Sheard, Donald Lawrence, Erica Campbell, as we continue with Sunday Morning Gospel right here on Z92.7.
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0: Smiley Morning Show. Erica Campbell, you are, as we bring to a close the first hour of Sunday Morning Gospel. I'm Eugene Brown. It's me and you until 10 o'clock. And I would like to let you know that Victorious Word Church presents their annual Family and Friends Day. Well, let me say that, Friends and Family Day. It's happening today beginning at 11:45 with corporate prayer. And of course, that will kick off a day of some great fellowship and a great service. Victoria's Word is located at 3560 Beecher Road in Flint, where Rodney Murphy is pastor. Hey, don't forget that coming up at 10 o'clock is Gospel Tracks hosted by Walt Baby Love. More details about that coming up soon. And Jay Moss will help us kick off our number two of Sunday Morning Gospel in a major way. So stick around for him as well. We're Z92.7.
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0: 7, Flint's R&B and Throwbacks, Willie McDowell, Spirit Breakout, as we continue with the second hour of Sunday Morning Gospel. You've heard it, but we want to remind you once again that on Tuesday, June 16th, from 11 until 2 p.m., 11 a.m. to 2 p.m., Z92.7 Wayne, the Barber Enterprises and Catholic Charities presents Feed the City 2026. This event is free and open to the public. And of course, it's going to be lots and lots of fun. 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

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You are, as we bring to a close, hour number 2 of Sunday Morning.

0: 1-7-1. Hey, hour number 3 of Sunday Morning Gospel is on the way. And hey, we've got some great things in store for you, so stick around. In fact, a very special treat is on the way. All right, pay close attention. We're going to give you details about a great event coming up on June 16th. So, hey, here's the info. 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

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Tasha Page Lockhart here right now. That's right. Right now, we're inside the third hour of Sunday Morning Gospel between you and I. Today, I'm Eugene Brown. It's me and you until 10 o'clock. And hey, coming up for your continued gospel music enjoyment this morning, we've got music from Anita Wilson, Jason Nelson, Mary, but right now, Mrs. Tamela Mann with something called Working For Me on Z92.7.

Z92.7, Flint's R&B and throwbacks taken by request at 767-9300. Anita Wilson, I've Seen Him Work, as we continue with the Sunday Morning Gospel, hour number three to be more specific. And just a reminder that Victorious Word Church presents their Friends and Family Day. The event is happening today starting at 11:45 with corporate prayer. You can expect some great fellowship, a great dynamic service

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Bags and home of the Ricky Smiley Morning Show. Mary, Mary, walk in. And we're walking right into the final hour of Sunday Morning Gospel between you and I. I'm Eugene Brown, reminding you that the Greater Emmanuel Temple Church will host a

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0: not recognize the irony in that the time is now 9:27. How about that? Hey, Victoria's Word Church presents their Friends and Family Day today beginning at 11:45. It's going to be a great time for all, and keep in mind that Victoria's Word is located at 3560 Beecher Road in Flint, where Rodney Murphy is pastor. Hey, we've got some more great music coming up by way of Smokey Norwood, Lisa Noel Smith, Fred Hammond. And do keep in mind that Gospel Tracks, hosted by Walt Baby Love, is coming up at 10. But right now, pay close attention. Something big is happening in Flint, and you definitely want to be a part of it. We're Z92.7.
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3: You ever wake up in the middle of the night or maybe first thing in the morning and notice drool on your pillow? Unless you're sleeping next to someone who hasn't already seen all your good, bad, and ugly, it's probably not that big a deal and not anything to worry about, unless it's something that just started happening recently. When people drool at night, it's often because of a stuffy nose, acid reflux, or being a mouth breather. People who sleep on their stomach or side are more likely to drool than someone who sleeps on their back. But in some cases, drooling at night can be a warning sign of something more serious, like dental issues, sleep apnea, or even early symptoms of Parkinson's disease. If you're at all concerned about this, the best place to start is with an ENT doctor, an ears, nose, and throat doctor. They can recommend a sleep study to possibly get some answers. I'm Dr. Sanjay Gupta, helping you live a better life.
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16: And this is Walt Baby Love Productions presents Gospel Tracks, making a joyful noise unto the Lord. Hi, this is Walt Baby Love. And for the next 2 or 3 hours, depending on what city you're hearing us in, we'll feature the best gospel and inspirational entertainment from around the world. I'm always praying and hoping you're in one of our three-hour cities, because I don't want you to miss anything. This weekend, we're going to speak with P.J. Morton.
17: I started in drums, but I quickly realized, especially when you're growing up in church, if you're not one of the best drummers, then you're going to eventually phase. 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
18: 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And still win souls for Jesus Christ.
16: And Jerry Mannery, the spokesperson for the Mississippi Mass Choir.
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16: They'll all join me in separate Zoom chats from our Marina Del Rey studios right here in Southern California. Then we'll get into our inspirational thought of the week. I'll give you the phone number to the Faith phone line and how you can reach out to us on our social media platforms. Plus, we'll have our Gospel Tracks Faith phone line prayer list and a timely and informative Gospel Tracks medical moment. I feel like praising already, y'all. Thank you for joining us. We are into summer mode, people. This is the first weekend of June. I know y'all are celebrating where you are. Brothers and sisters, I'm kicking things off with the love of God all the way from South Florida, the group Sincere. I'm talking about God being love, L-O-V-E, love. We know God is love.

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4: 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All right, I'm gonna try it like this.

0: Juan Hill in the choir room featuring Fred Hammond. Love never fails, continuing to climb all the gospel music charts. Now right there in position to, I believe, become a number one gospel song in the nation. Next, I was speaking with multi-Grammy winning P.J. Morton. Now, you know, he's the son of Bishop Paul Morton from New Orleans, Louisiana. Well, as we began discussing music and all that kind of stuff in his career, we began talking about his name, P.J., Paul Jr., and his son, P3.
1: Yeah, we got a little confusing in the house, you know, growing up. So we had to separate me. So they've been calling me P.J., my whole life. Yes, but that's Paul Jr. Yeah, that's right. I have a P3, Paul the Third. So we call him P3. P3 just turned 15. He's been focusing on media. Right now I've been getting him a bunch of camera gear, and he's being creative in a different way. That was kind of how I was initially. I was doing all types of stuff. So I'm just letting them explore wherever it takes them, you know.
2: Well, thanks for sharing that with us. Now, you play all sorts of instruments. Is that correct?
1: I don't truly claim them. You know, I claim keyboards, but I can dabble, you know, on the bass and on the guitar. And I started in drums, but I quickly realized, especially when you're growing up in church, if you're not one of the best drummers, then you're going to eventually phase. You're just going to phase out. So I went to keyboards where less people were doing it, and I figured that out. But yeah, I play a little bit of everything.

0: Mercy. What an anointed and talented young man. Thank you, PJ, for speaking with us. Brothers and sisters, let me tell you what's about to happen. I've got phone calls from Gospel Tracks listeners that I know you want to hear. Also, music on the way from individuals like Dietrich Haddon. I also have some music from John P. Key and the New Life Community Choir. And I don't want to forget about Jason Nelson also. This is Gospel Tracks, and I'm definitely Walt. Baby Love, thank you for being with us.
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7: Hello, Walt. This is your brother and friend in Christ, Kevin Honer from Topeka, Kansas. I want to give a shout out to you. My niece went into a satanic coma medically, and they were about to send her to hospice. But God has the final word, the last word. And just a few days ago, she came out of this coma that she's been in. And I just want to give praises to the Lord. And when you spoke to us on Sunday, May 24th, about the Pentecost and how the Holy Spirit falls on us. Oh, Walt, you put the hammer on the nail. Oh, thank you, Walt, baby love. Just thank you. I know you guys got because you instill in us the class to move forward as God's children. I thank you. I just want to lift you up. Thank you, Walt, baby love.
8: Wow. What a powerful testimony. Kevin Honer, Topeka, Kansas. Thank you, Kevin, for noticing that we're not just here playing some music for you. We want to do what we can to draw you closer to Jesus Christ and have your faith solid in what God will do. Oh, hallelujah. I'm jumping and shouting over here right this very minute. I'm going to go ahead and lift you up in prayer and your niece. Most gracious and loving and everlasting Heavenly Father, we thank you for this testimony, God. We thank you for stepping in and bringing this young woman out of that coma, saving her life, God, because we know life is a gift from you. That's what the Bible tells us. But I thank you for our brother in Christ there in Topeka, Kansas, Kevin Honer, that he listens not only to Gospel Tracks, but God, he loves you. He's a believer, God. And the fact that he's noticing some of what it is your Holy Spirit gives me to pass along to our millions of listeners worldwide, that encourages me, God, to keep on going. Bless this family. Continue giving them wellness of health. And let them hold on to their faith, God. Because we know that you're God and you're God all by yourself and you love us. You haven't forgotten us. In the name of your son, Jesus, I say amen, amen, and amen. Kevin, this song is for you and for your niece. We wish her well in her recovery. It's Dietrich Haddon and the Hill City Collective featuring Stout, King of Glory. Jesus is the King of Glory. I know that's right. Oh, sing it, y'all.

0: 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New music.
1: All right, y'all. I have some new music I want to share with you. So I want you to get the picture here. Context is everything. Now, you know, a number of artists from different genres of music come together in collaboration. Here we have some brand new music from a gentleman by the name of Ron Carter, who is a legendary jazz bass player. Well, he happened to know Ricky Dillard. Well, we know who Ricky Dillard is in the gospel world. I'm talking about the authentic choir director of choir directors, Ricky Dillard. Well, anyway, Ricky Dillard and Ron Carter have collaborated. And Carter, being this legendary jazz guitarist on Blue Note Records, decided to work with Ricky Dillard, and based on their project, all of the songs that they've done on this album are hymns, and they've put it together and redone them. So I want you to give a listen to a piece of music that we've been following for weeks now. It's called Open My Eyes, Ron Carter and Ricky Dillard, Traditional Choir Gospel.

0: track's called Open My Eyes from Ron Carter and Ricky Dillard. You know, when believers come together, there's a blessing on the other side just for you. Next, I was speaking with the group Fire, and these young guys, they had a message for all their fans. Give a listen.
1: Everybody that's listening, we appreciate y'all for listening and for tuning in and staying on this long just to hear what we got to say.
2: Yeah.
1: You know, we are humble and we are grateful. But if you listen, understand, we got music out. Go support us.
2: Yeah.
1: Tell your friends. Tell your family. Group Fire, young brothers who just want to do it for the kingdom. That's it. You know, not doing it for our glory, doing it for God's glory. You know, and we just want to be out here and spreading the gospel to win souls. You know, there's a lot going on in the world today.
2: Yeah.
1: You look around the world, man, the economy, a lot of things are falling. You know, a lot of our leaders are falling by the wayside. But, you know, we want to be those Davids, come together and still fight.
2: Right.
1: Fight and still win souls for Jesus Christ. So support your boys and do fire.

0: on all the gospel music charts of the nation. I can count on you. And I just want to pass this along. Music you heard first right here on Gospel Tracks, and the group Fire you also heard first several years ago right here on Gospel Tracks. Now remember, one of the interviews that we've shared with you with the group Fire, they talked about their producer Steve Cooper suggesting that they do their best to be as close to sounding like the group Earth, Wind, and Fire out of, get this, the 80s, the 90s, and the early 2000s. Well, you know, Earth, Wind, and Fire's documentary is airing this particular weekend on HBO. So when the group Fire and their producer Steve Cooper said, let's see if we can sing some gospel music in a contemporary manner, sounding as close to Earth, Wind, and Fire as possible. Just think how this thing has come together. Only God makes this kind of stuff happen. You're listening to Gospel Tracks and getting the real tea right here from Walt Baby.
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4: Thank you, gang. Before we get into some classical, old-school style music, I'd love for you to give us a call at the Faith phone line. Here's the number, 1-877-925-8568. That's 1-877-925-8568. I want you to tell us what you're doing while you are listening to gospel tracks or how you get prepared to do other things, and gospel tracks helps you get there. Now, it's time for some gospel tracks, classical, old school style music. And brothers and sisters, I said I was ready to have myself a little church. That's why you locked on to gospel tracks. Let's go ahead and do it with John P. Key and the New Life Community Choir. Lord, help me. I said, help me to hold out. Oh, I feel like praising y'all.

so you understand what's going on. You've locked on to God's program. GT, the tracks of our lives, it's gospel tracks. We're often imitated, but never, ever duplicated. That was John P. Key and the New Life Community Choir. Lord, help me to hold out. Here's Jules Judah, League Spence, and Tasha Page Lockhart. And what do we need? We need a revival, y'all.

Revival, Jules Judah, Leek Spence, Tasha Page, Lockhart. What can I tell you, saints? Get in your Bible. Listen to what God says in Proverbs 3, 5, and 6. Trust in the Lord with all thy heart. Lean not to your own understanding, but in all thy ways acknowledge him. Him is God. And he will do what? He will direct thy path. Oh, talk to him, wild baby.

Byron Cage, and I can't give up. You've locked on to Gospel Tracks. Brothers and sisters, what can I tell you? Walt Baby is having himself a Holy Ghost praise party, and I thank you.

0: 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This is Wealth Therapy. Thank you, Jesus.
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from Charlotte, North Carolina. You ready to do this? If you're ready, I am definitely ready. I got some holy hip-hop for you. You old people call it rap, but they call it holy hip-hop. Here's Canton Jones and Praise on Go.

praise on go. My wife just said to me, she said, now you just said to these people, the old people, it says rap, right? You one of the old people, Walt. That's right, numerically. But intellectually, I'm very young. Thank you, Jesus. Here's Jason Nelson and Madison Ryan Ward.

0: Made New, Jason Nelson featuring Madison Ryan Ward. God will make you brand new when you decide to follow Jesus Christ and become a Christian. The Bible tells us you become a new creature in Christ Jesus. You're made brand new. Oh, hallelujah, saints. You know, I have to take a moment just to say this. Different times I tell you, we have to thank God for life itself. Because I mentioned it earlier, the Bible tells us that life is a gift from God. And I tell you, my audience, over and over and over again over the years, not only do we need to thank God for life itself, but we have to thank Him for His Son, Jesus, that He would come and die on the cross for our sins to save us and give us the opportunity for salvation through Him, our faith and our belief in Him. I'm not trying to preach to you. I'm trying to enlighten you. So understand, saints, sometimes people think Christians don't have any fun. Why do I tell y'all all the time we have to thank God for laughter? We can have fun in Christ Jesus, living life, enjoying gospel music, enjoying one another, and doing good to all people, and especially to those who are part of the body of Christ, the family of God. Oh, hallelujah. Having said that, I'd love to hear from you. How about leaving us a message on our Facebook page? All you have to do is search Gospel Tracks Show or Walt Baby Love. That's Gospel Tracks Show or Walt Baby Love. Tracks is spelled T-R-A-X-X. Then on Instagram, it's Gospel_Tracks. I thank you for not only being here with us, but for praying for me. This is Walt Baby.
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11: Hello, Walt Baby Love. My name is Maya Hunt. I'm 22, calling from Portsmouth, Virginia. I've been listening to you for years. I grew up listening to you, but I would like for you to pray for me because I am having it hard trying to find a job, and I just had my teeth extracted yesterday. So if you could also pray for a fast recovery for me, that would be great. Thank you, and stay blessed.
0: Wow, Maya Hunt, 23 years of age. I keep telling you, I have a youth audience out there because of God. Thank you, Maya, for calling. She's in Portsmouth, Virginia. And she said she had some teeth extracted the other day, and she'd like us to pray for her so that she can heal well and quickly. But she's also looking for gainful employment, a job. So, Maya, guess what? We are going to do that. We are privileged and honored and humbled that you ask us to join in intercessory prayer for you. So let's go before the throne of grace and do that right this very minute. Oh, God, thank you. Thank you for our youth audience and for them taking the time to call. Lord God, as we come before the throne, we ask you humbly, we ask you graciously to step in right now. Here's a young woman, God, who's been listening to Gospel Tracks for a long, long time, and she says she has grown up listening to us. Lord God, thank you for allowing us to sow into her life. But we need you, God. We always need you. You are the one who gets the glory, the honor, and the praise. But I ask you, God, to send your Holy Spirit healing power right this very minute to touch Maya. She's had this dental surgery and these extractions. Grant her quick recovery. No pain. Lord God, we also ask right now that you would open the doors of heaven and pour down guidance, as well as that blessing of opening doors in places that she has sought employment. Touch the minds of the individuals in charge. Open this opportunity for her, God, that she can walk through the door and find gainful employment. We believe you're going to do it because you said where two or more come together in your name, you'd be in the midst. Bless Maya Hunt, God, right there in Portsmouth, Virginia. And have her call us later with a praise report. In the name of your son, Jesus, we say amen, amen, and amen. Maya, give a listen to this song. It's from Mariah Carey along with the Clark Sisters. And it says, Jesus, I do love you. And Jesus is going to continue blessing you.

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0: want to go. We want to go to heaven. Dwayne Harvey and Heaven. Music you heard first 3 weeks ago right here on Gospel Tracks. I'm going to take a moment and shout out to all of our listeners in Nairobi, Kenya. God bless y'all. Thank you for the Facebook post. I appreciate your messages. Thank you for praying for us also. I want to shout out to all of you right there, not only in Nairobi, but other metropolitan areas where the signal of Capital FM is heard. We're heard over Capital FM 98.4 right there in Nairobi each and every weekend. And we just bless God for the ownership, the management, the programming staff at Capital FM to allow us to be part of their broadcast family each and every week. It's been years and years and years, and we're going to keep the fire burning. We can't wait to come back and visit. I mean, we've got the Orange Man making things a little difficult to travel internationally, but that's okay. But we know God's going to make a way. So, Nairobi, look for me and Patricia. We're going to come back here pretty soon. We're just waiting for things to calm down just a little bit. But Capital FM, keep on doing what you're doing. Keep on raising the standard, because y'all happen to be broadcasters of goodwill. So that's Capital FM 98.4 every Sunday afternoon. Listen to Gospel Tracks, all right? And pray for us, people. Pray that God will give us peace around the world, and all of us will learn to live in harmony as God's children. My name's Walt Baby Love. After the break, I'm getting ready for our Gospel Tracks Medical Moment. Music from Montel Jordan and Kim Burrell as Renee Spearman presents You Chose Me. God has chosen you too.
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0: It is Walt, Baby Love, and it's time for this week's Gospel Tracks Medical Moment. I want to talk to you once again about heat exposure in our pets, and this is part two. We had part one last weekend. Now, if the ground is too hot for you and I to walk on in our bare feet, then it's too hot for your dog. I mean, hot pavement and asphalt burns their paws. Listen closely. Keeping your pets well-groomed will help manage the heat, because matted fur can also hold heat in their bodies. However, shaved coats are not always the best option either, as this can help create conditions for sunburn. Please make sure that you limit your dog's exercise to morning and evening hours. Why? Because it's cooler then. Now, this is a must for overweight pets, short-nosed dogs, and older pets. Ensure that your pet has plenty of water also, and if possible, please keep them in an air-conditioned environment. Well, if you recognize signs of heat stroke in your pet, spray the animal with a garden hose or immerse them in cool water to help lower their body temperature, and then call a veterinarian right away. That's this week's timely and informative Gospel Tracks Medical Moment. I'm going to go ahead and get back into our praise and worship. I promise Renee Spearman presents Brothers and Sisters, his Montel Jordan, and Kim Burrell, and You Chose Me.
14: Thank you, God, for giving us our identity in you. We can know who we are because we know whose we are, and we don't have to work for your approval. You've called us by name.

0: telling God how much she loves him. That's our girl, Nira Allen. Lord, I love you. That's what you need to do, too. Express your love to God. Let God know that you're grateful, not only for life, but for the fact you are part of the family of God. Hallelujah. Next, I was speaking with Jerry Mannery. He happens to be one of the producers of Malico Records down there in, what's the name of that place? Jackson, Mississippi. Anyway, he's associated with the Mississippi Mass Choir. And during the course of our recent interview with him, he began talking about the Mississippi Mass Choir's music ministry.
1: And talking about, you know, how the gospel track started. Really and truly, it's a ministry. And so when I think about gospel tracks and think about you and even with your background, you know, going being a seminarian, and this is truly your ministry. And the same with me, you know, with Mississippi Mass Choir, our official name is Mississippi Mass Choir Ministries. And our motto is serving God through song. So just like gospel track, you know, what we do is really ministry. It's not just... it's music, but it's music ministry.

0: Brand new music from the Mississippi Mass Choir, their current single, He Reigns, Jesus Reigns. Brothers and sisters, on the other side of the break, I want you to get ready for our Faith Phone Line prayer list. All kinds of stuff is going to be happening. Music on the way from individuals like Robert Copeland. Tanya Nolan is standing by. Fresh Start Worship also. And some music from John P. Key, Josh Copeland, Zacardi Cortez, as well as, are you ready for this? Maverick City. All that still to come right here on Gospel Tracks. This is Walt Barbie Love, doing what I can to be a blessing to you.
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5: All right, y'all, if you have any positive thoughts, praise, or inspiration you want to share with us here at Gospel Tracks, call us, talk to us. You can call the Faith phone line toll-free. Here's the number, 1-877-925-8568. That's 1-877-925-8568. I know you have a testimony, but you haven't said anything to anyone about it. God has blessed you. You need to bless them because you can be a conduit to showing them how they can not only have faith in God, but they can trust God to come to their rescue. Take the time, give us a call, share that testimony, or maybe you want to be on the Faith Phone Line prayer list. Well, tell us specifically what it is you'd like us to ask God to do for you in delivering you. All right? We'd be humbled to join in intercessory prayer with you and for you. Here's that number one last time, 1-877-925-8568. And if you can, I'd like you to call us right now.
6: Well, baby love, I'm calling from Lexington, Kentucky. I need prayer. Every day is a struggle. So I just want to ask the Faith Ministry to pray for my family, and I pray for you as well. Well, thank you so much. Kim Anderson, calling from Lexington, Kentucky. Thank you.
7: Hey, Walt, this is Elder Mother Pearl Noray. I'm calling you from Baltimore, Maryland. I thank you for giving me a shout out because I celebrated my 85th birthday in April, and then I heard it the way you mentioned my name, and I was so grateful, so thankful. I love you, Walt. You bless my life every single Saturday morning. I listen to you and I thank God for you and your beautiful wife. God bless you, and you have a blessed, highly, and favored day.

sends us a helper. He sent us his Holy Spirit to be with us. Robert Copeland, well, I'm ready to have a little prayer. We're going to lift up some people right this very minute. We pray for some folks throughout the week. Heavenly Father, as we come before the throne of grace, we just want to thank you for life, God. I want to pray for Miss Kim Anderson in Lexington, Kentucky. She said she's struggling. She says every day is a struggle. Miss Anderson, thank you for calling. Thank you for listening. We're going to pray for you. Lord God, here we are once again on our knees, calling out to you. Here's our sister in Christ, God. She's there in Lexington, Kentucky. She says that every day is a struggle, but we know life is a gift from you. But many of us, as we grow older, God, have some challenges. I'm not sure exactly what's taking place with Miss Anderson, but I know one thing. I know you can make it better. God, we humbly ask you, we sincerely ask you to send healing in her direction. Take away the discomfort. Take away any pain. God, bless her so that she's not just looking at life as a struggle, but as this blessing that you've sent to us. Give her joy, God. In your son Jesus' name, we pray and say amen, amen, and amen. And then one of my special callers, I'm talking about Elder Mother Pearl, and she's in Baltimore, Maryland, listening every Saturday. We appreciate our affiliate there in Baltimore, Heaven 600. Thank y'all for giving us a home. But Elder Mother Pearl, just know how much I love you. The Gospel Track staff is over here waving, saying tell you hello and God bless you. Most gracious, everlasting Heavenly Father, we thank you for Elder Mother Pearl, God. She has been one of your mouthpieces for years. Guys like me have been doing what we can for the past 28 years, but God, she's been doing it for a long time. Continue blessing her. Continue taking care of her ministry. Let us do what Elder Mother Pearl has been doing for years. And we'll give you the praise, the glory, and the honor. In Jesus' holy name, we say amen, amen, and amen. I get excited. I get excited just about being part of the family of God. Just like my mother and my grandparents. Hallelujah. God, take care of our first responders, men and women in law enforcement, including my young son. God, take care of the firefighters and paramedics and the doctors and the nurses working in transportation and retail to take care of our citizens in this nation. Bless them all, God, and protect them. In Jesus' holy name, I'll say amen, amen, and amen. I know sometimes I lose it. Forgive me. Taking a little too much time. Here's Tanya Nolan. But I let God's Holy Spirit lead me. His blessings.

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5: Hey, hey, hey, hey, hey. Yes, you. I am trying to get your attention. It's time for this week's Inspirational Thought of the Week, and because I've been overboard here following the Holy Spirit, but that's okay, we have a short scripture for you, but it's about wisdom, as I mentioned. It's from the book of Ecclesiastes, written by King Solomon. Are you ready? We're going to Ecclesiastes chapter 7. We're going to read just two verses to you, verses 11 and 12. Here's what it says. Wisdom, like an inheritance, is a good thing and benefits those who see the sun, meaning that you're still alive. Here's verse 12. Wisdom is a shelter, as money is a shelter. But the advantage of knowledge is this, that wisdom preserves the life of its possessor. If you have wisdom, wisdom will help extend your life. That's Ecclesiastes chapter 7, verse 11 and 12. Brothers and sisters, I am moving on. I've got music from Fresh Start Worship featuring Marquise Gold. And you are, God, you're our everything. Thank you for wisdom, God. Thank you for blessing us.

Fresh Start Worship featuring Marquise Gold. You are. God is everything. We can't thank God enough for his son, Jesus. I'm just going to let you hear this song, right? It's become my song.

0: That's Prince and Strolling. You know, I had my birthday, what, 2 weekends ago? So I'm just strolling through life, asking God to keep on taking care of me as I ask him to take care of you also. If you can, I want you to bow your heads and have a little prayer with me. Everlasting, eternal, powerful and loving God, we thank you, God, for life. We thank you for the opportunity to be able to minister to people around the world because of our wonderful and affiliate radio stations worldwide. Lord God, bless all of those in our audience, those who haven't even called for prayer, but they need prayer. Give them what they need. Continue to strengthen them. Send your Holy Spirit to whisper in their ears. If they do not have a relationship with you, then now is the time to correct that situation. In Jesus' holy name, we say amen, amen, and amen. Let me tell you what's coming up in the third hour of Gospel Tracks. I've got music coming your way from Ernest Pugh. Brand new music from Darwin Hobbs is standing by. Otis Kemp's on the way. Plus John P. Key. And I have some music from Josh Copeland also. All that and a whole lot more right here on Gospel Tracks with yours truly. It's definitely Walt. Baby love.
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11: 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Thank you for all that you've supported through the years, but mainly your heart and your friendship and your ministry. Love you, sir.
0: Thank you, B.B. As we continue praising God here in the third hour of Gospel Tracks, we want to thank you for lifting us up in prayer. I've got music from John P. Key, y'all. If you're ready, I'm ready. Here's his current single. It's called Church Medley.

0: I got a question for you. Is God working on you? Is God taking you to another level? Yeah, if you learn to walk holy, it's going to be okay. Zacardi Cortez with his current single, Working On Me. Prior to that was Josh Copeland, Nobody But Jesus. And we started the third hour of Gospel Tracks with John P. Key's single, Church Medley, still to come. Kenny Lewis and One Voice is on the way. In Maverick City, as we continue praising his holy name, here in the third hour of Gospel Tracks, this is Walt Baby Love.
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7: Here we are, making a difference in your life each and every weekend. We just want to be a blessing to you because you are a blessing to us because you take the time and listen to Gospel Tracks every weekend. Here's music from Lachey Knox featuring Dr. Ernest Pugh. The song is called Right There.
8: 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Ladies and gentlemen.

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1: We're flashing back to the weekend of June 9th and 10th of 2012. We're rolling straight ahead. I'm Walt, baby love. Now listen, if you'd like to go to the website, which I always encourage you to do, the address is www.waltbabylove.com. Sign the guest book, join the email club, navigate around the site, see all the different things that you might want to read about. And certainly, if you're looking for some encouragement out of the Bible, go check out some of the scriptures that I am suggesting you read. And I believe you will find strength there in the Word of God. I'm ready to go. Here she is, all the way from Saginaw, Michigan. My God, y'all should have been with us in Kansas City last weekend. Some of y'all were. She was outstanding. Here's Jessica Reedy.

0: is my everything, and I am so thankful that he is. I want to thank you for joining me.
1: We just flashed you back to the weekend of June 9th and 10th of 2012. Jessica Reedy, sounding oh so good here on Gospel Tracks. Put it on the altar. You have a problem? Put it on the altar. And the Chicago Mass Choir, it's always good hearing them. And God is what? Our everything. I'm getting ready for Maverick City featuring Hendrix. On the other side of that, music from Anthony Evans and Caleb Carson. You're not finished. This is Walter Baby.
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1: 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Then on Instagram, it's gospel_tracks. We would love to hear from you. I'm ready to do it. I promise music from Maverick City and Hendrix. Their new single is called Run to You. I've

PJ Morton, fresh off their Grammy win of gospel music from the Grammys. Thank you, guys. Able was the name of the song. And if you can, take a moment to get in touch with us. Here's Anthony Evans and Caleb Carson, and You're Not Finished.

0: 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Keep it locked right here.
1: 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There's no place I'd rather be.

0: That's a current single from Ernest Pugh. Top 20 music. Your glory to see you. After the break, Otis Kemp and brand new music from our friend Darwin Hobbs. We're going to talk to him also about his new music. This is Walt Baby Love.
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0: jobs, and he began talking about his brand new album and the producer who he worked with. 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
1: Even with my album, I'm so glad it's transgenerational, because here I am 57. I'm a Gen X person. But then the producer, this kid just turned 19 years old. And so it's kind of like a transgenerational thing where, because I felt like, well, if I'm going to record again, I do, in a practical sense, and being wise, I need the music to be relevant and I want it to be current. I don't want to just record something that nobody wants to listen to, you know. So I asked God to align me with the right producer, to run with the vision I had for what these songs were supposed to produce. And that's what he gave me. He gave me a 19-year-old who's incredible. He's such a gift. Jaden Baker is his name. His family is no secret to ministry, though. His grandmother is Cheryl Brady, who's a pastor in Dallas. And so it has been quite the journey to work with him. I can't wait for people to hear this album. Wait till they hear all the music, man. It's just, it's fantastic.
0: Here's one of the singles from that new album from Darwin Hobbs, and it's called Be Glorified.

It's Darwin Hobbs, a minister of music in Brooklyn, New York, for A.L. Bernard. Wow, what a powerful preacher. What a powerful song. We're going to be interested in hearing all of the different songs in this brand new album. That was Be Glorified. I'm going to keep on moving. Here's Otis Kemp.

0: That's our guy, Kenny Lewis, in one voice with a former number one song here at Gospel Tracks. God did it. God did everything. Give God the credit and the glory for what he's done in your life. Brothers and sisters, I want to thank you for joining us. Keep us in prayer. Let's ask God to bring us back next week so that we can do it all over again. And just remember this, we are into the month of June, and people in the music industry celebrate what's called Black Music Month. So we're going to be celebrating Black Music Month throughout the month. And get ready for Father's Day. That's just a couple of weeks away also. So don't forget about the fathers in your lives and the grandfathers and the uncles that have stepped up as men of God to give you some direction. Well, let's ask God to bring us back next week, as I said. And before I get out of here, I just have to leave you with this. I love you from the bottom of my heart. I'm out of here. As always, we want you to know we do this program in the name of our Lord and Savior, Jesus Christ. We also like keeping the name of our Father in the ministry alive, the Reverend Prophet L.K. Johnson, who was the founder of the first house of prayer, the city of Chicago. He's gone home to be with the Lord back in 2007 when he was 101 years of age. Well, that about does it for this week. I want you to tune in next week, same time, same station, when we'll bless you with the best gospel and inspirational entertainment from around the world. Gospel Tracks is a Walt Baby Love production in conjunction with Reach Media, Inc. My associate producer is Marisha Oliveras. My senior producer in heaven is my lovely mother, Mrs. Dorothy Barnes, always praying for us, advocating for us, thanking Jesus personally for taking care of us. Production and engineering by Eric Caver for Eclectic Entertainment. This is Definitely Walt, baby love, and may God bless you and your family. Always remember, the family that prays together sure enough has the opportunity to stay together. I'll see y'all next weekend. Be blessed in the Lord. And as always, I'll be Airborne Gang. Bless you. 82nd Airborne Division.
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0: to the 90s when they was fine. 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
14: A better life with Dr. Sanjay Gupta.
15: Heart disease is still the leading cause of death here in the United States and around the world. But what if there was something you could do earlier in life to reduce the odds of becoming a statistic? Well, here in the United States, tens of millions of adults already take a statin to lower their cholesterol. But new guidance put out by the American College of Cardiology and the American Heart Association now emphasize that treating high cholesterol sooner could significantly reduce a person's lifetime risk of heart attack or stroke. How early are we talking? In your 30s, believe it or not. Of course, you need to talk to your doctor about whether statins are right for you, but you should know that the evidence is really starting to stack up that shows the earlier you get a jump on reducing lifelong exposure to plaque-causing lipids and lipoproteins, the better the odds are going to be for you. Make sure you get your cholesterol checked. That's the first step. I'm Dr. Sanjay Gupta, helping you live a better life.
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0: Oh, yes, what a yes, man. 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
0: Remember that time we did the lightning round? 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
0: 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I'm like, hey, you know, I had a drink. We had a whole argument with you.
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7: Eating a healthy diet is not only good for you physically, it can also keep your brain sharp as you age. According to a new study out of China, people who most closely followed the MIND diet slowed aging in key structures inside their brains by more than 2 years. The MIND diet is a combination of the Mediterranean diet, which we talk a lot about, and the DASH diet, which stands for Dietary Approaches to Stop Hypertension. All three of these diets are similar, but the MIND diet puts more of an emphasis on berries, beans, leafy green vegetables, fish, poultry, whole grains, olive oil, and nuts. You're not going to eat foods with a lot of saturated fat. We're talking cheese, butter, red meat, or anything fried. You really don't have to eat like this 100% of the time. That's the key. Just do the best that you can. I'm Dr. Sanjay Gupta, helping you live a better life.
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7: For the ninth year in a row, Finland has been named the happiest country in the world. That's according to the World Happiness Report put out every year by the Wellbeing Research Center at the University of Oxford in the UK. Two other Nordic nations, Iceland and Denmark, came in at numbers 2 and 3. Now, having spent quite a bit of time in these countries over my 2.5 decades as a journalist, I can tell you that this is not at all that surprising. There's an entirely different way of thinking in these countries. We before me, you might say. In other words, the mentality is less adversarial and much more, we're all in this together. One other interesting thing that came up was that no matter where someone lived, the more time they spent on social media, the less happy they were. Want to smile? It's simple. Put your phone away for a bit. I'm Dr. Sanjay Gupta, helping you live a better life.
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10: You ever wake up in the middle of the night or maybe first thing in the morning and notice drool on your pillow? Unless you're sleeping next to someone who hasn't already seen all your good, bad, and ugly, it's probably not that big a deal and not anything to worry about unless it's something that just started happening recently. When people drool at night, it's often because of a stuffy nose, acid reflux, or being a mouth breather. People who sleep on their stomach or side are more likely to drool than someone who sleeps on their back. But in some cases, drooling at night can be a warning sign of something more serious, like dental issues, sleep apnea, or even early symptoms of Parkinson's disease. If you're at all concerned about this, the best place to start is with an ENT doctor, an ears, nose, and throat doctor. They can recommend a sleep study to possibly get some answers. I'm Dr. Sanjay Gupta, helping you live a better life.
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0: to the 90s when they was fine. It wasn't no BBLs. 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
10: If you're caring for an aging parent, you may feel quite often that you're alone in what you're doing. But you're not. Not by a long shot. According to a new report by the Pew Research Center, 10% of U.S. adults are caring for a parent over age 65. Millions more are caring for a spouse or partner 65 or older. Beyond the sheer numbers, this report, perhaps unsurprisingly, found a major difference in caregiver well-being between men and women. One psychologist we spoke to suggested thinking 5 years in the future and imagining where you are right now. Will you be glad you took something on, or regretful that you didn't? You also need to cut yourself some slack, he said, especially women. Don't try to shoulder all of the burden by yourself. You might need to ask for help before you burn out. You'll be so glad you did. I'm Dr. Sanjay Gupta, helping you live a better life.
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0: like it. 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Yeah. Black Street Productions. We out, ride. We out.
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0: 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Freaky Smiley in the morning. And Flint's R&B and throwbacks all day.
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1: This is a love that withstands time, space, and matter forever. Forever's a mighty long time. Here we are decades later. The sentiment is still the same. 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

0: 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This is Gerald McBride here with Andre and Lady T. What's up?
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15: For the ninth year in a row, Finland has been named the happiest country in the world. That's according to the World Happiness Report put out every year by the Wellbeing Research Center at the University of Oxford in the UK. two other Nordic nations, Iceland and Denmark, came in at numbers 2 and 3. Now, having spent quite a bit of time in these countries over my 2.5 decades as a journalist, I can tell you that this is not at all that surprising. There's an entirely different way of thinking in these countries. We before me, you might say. In other words, the mentality is less adversarial and much more, we're all in this together. One other interesting thing that came up was that no matter where someone lived, the more time they spent on social media, the less happy they were. Want to smile? It's simple. Put your phone away for a bit. I'm Dr. Sanjay Gupta, helping you live a better life.
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8: A better life with Dr. Sanjay Gupta.
9: Eating a healthy diet is not only good for you physically, it can also keep your brain sharp as you age. According to a new study out of China, people who most closely followed the MIND diet slowed aging in key structures inside their brains by more than 2 years. The MIND diet is a combination of the Mediterranean diet, which we talk a lot about, and the DASH diet, which stands for Dietary Approaches to Stop Hypertension. All three of these diets are similar, but the MIND diet puts more of an emphasis on berries, beans, leafy green vegetables, fish, poultry, whole grains, olive oil, and nuts. You're not going to eat foods with a lot of saturated fat. We're talking cheese, butter, red meat, or anything fried. You really don't have to eat like this 100% of the time. That's the key. Just do the best that you can. I'm Dr. Sanjay Gupta, helping you live a better life.
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0: Oh, yes, what a man. 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
15: Heart disease is still the leading cause of death here in the United States and around the world. But what if there was something you could do earlier in life to reduce the odds of becoming a statistic? Well, here in the United States, tens of millions of adults already take a statin to lower their cholesterol. But new guidance put out by the American College of Cardiology and the American Heart Association now emphasize that treating high cholesterol sooner could significantly reduce a person's lifetime risk of heart attack or stroke. How early are we talking? In your 30s, believe it or not. Of course, you need to talk to your doctor about whether statins are right for you, but you should know that the evidence is really starting to stack up that shows the earlier you get a jump on reducing lifelong exposure to plaque-causing lipids and lipoproteins, the better the odds are going to be for you. Make sure you get your cholesterol checked. That's the first step. I'm Dr. Sanjay Gupta, helping you live a better life.
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8: Recent survey conducted by Common Sense Media found one-third of teenagers prefer AI companions over humans for serious conversations. There's a term for that, social offloading. And experts we talked to warned that this habit could be stunting emotional growth, leaving an already isolated generation who came of age during the pandemic even less prepared for the messiness of human interaction. Sure, AI can help you polish whatever it is you're looking to say, but that's not very human, right? It's the messiness that makes our interactions with each other so real. It's also what makes them so validating, help us to develop our confidence, our voice, our deep bonds with each other. Psychiatrists we talked to encouraged turning to family or friends when you're struggling to express yourself. They are keen to help. I'm Dr. Sanjay Gupta, helping you live a better life.
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5: Recent survey conducted by Common Sense Media found 1/3 of teenagers prefer AI companions over humans for serious conversations. There's a term for that: social offloading. And experts we talked to warned that this habit could be stunting emotional growth, leaving an already isolated generation who came of age during the pandemic even less prepared for the messiness of human interaction. Sure, AI can help you polish whatever it is you're looking to say, but that's not very human, right? It's the messiness that makes our interactions with each other so real. It's also what makes them so validating, help us to develop our confidence, our voice, our deep bonds with each other. Psychiatrists we talked to encouraged turning to family or friends when you're struggling to express yourself. They are keen to help. 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

0: to the 90s when they was fine. Mm. It wasn't no BBLs. Mm. It wasn't no breast implants.
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0: It was all natural. 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
0: was
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0: all
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0: butter beans,
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0: black eyed peas, and neck bones and cornbread fed in the 90s. 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And all the women from the 90s, they still fine to this day. Start me talking about the 90s fine, boy. 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
14: Heart disease is still the leading cause of death here in the United States and around the world. But what if there was something you could do earlier in life to reduce the odds of becoming a statistic? Well, here in the United States, tens of millions of adults already take a statin to lower their cholesterol. But new guidance put out by the American College of Cardiology and the American Heart Association now emphasize that treating high cholesterol sooner could significantly reduce a person's lifetime risk of heart attack or stroke. How early are we talking? In your 30s, believe it or not. Of course, you need to talk to your doctor about whether statins are right for you, but you should know that the evidence is really starting to stack up that shows the earlier you get a jump on reducing lifelong exposure to plaque-causing lipids and lipoproteins, the better the odds are going to be for you. Make sure you get your cholesterol checked. That's the first step. I'm Dr. Sanjay Gupta, helping you live a better life.
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4: It's the number one R&B oldies show in America. Every weekend, live from the music capital of the world, the Motor City, it's the Old School House Party. Hey, as we take you on this musical journey, we remind you that life is beautiful despite all odds, and there's always hope. Never, ever give in, nor give up. And always remember that every day is a lovely day.

0: How you doing?
1: Hey,
2: all
1: how are you?
2: Well, what about you, man?
0: Man, doing fantastic. We are here. If this is your first time listening to us, if you just tuned in for 5 hours, you hear nothing but old school. And then we top it off with a battle of the old school. I might need a little more time for this one, but tell me what you guys think of this one. The Gap Band versus the Average White Band versus the Zap Band.
1: Battle of the Bands.
0: This is truly the Battle of the Bands.
3: Truly. Truly.
0: Yes. What would be your choice on that one? Gap Band, Average White Band, or Zap Band?
1: You know, I think I would go with Zap.
2: Okay.
1: Yeah.
2: I'm going to have
0: you feeling a much more bounce to the arms.
1: Yeah, I think I may have to hang out with Roger and the crew.
0: Mm-hmm.
2: That's not a bad choice.
0: Playing kind of tough, playing kind of rough.
1: Choice. So rough, so tough.
0: A touch of jazz, so rough. Oh,
1: computer
0: man.
1: Computer love.
0: Computer love. But then, Gap Band Burn Rubber on Me.
2: Yeah. Mm-hmm.
3: Yearning.
0: Early in the morning.
1: You drop the bomb on me.
0: Drop the bomb on me. Average White Band.
1: Person pick to person.
0: Pick up the pieces.
1: Oh, my God. Crush. Yeah. Ooh. Wow. Okay, I may have to change my vote.
0: Just wanted to give you something to think about. We're ready to get it on with some old school. I'm going to start with some Sade. I'm going back. I want to go back like to the early days of Sade. That
1: Diamond
0: first
1: life.
0: Album.
1: Yes.
0: Yeah. Let's dig that up.

0: Man, people are already voting, man. I just got a text from Sean Wilson. He says, Zap. Zap. I hear you, Sean. Zap ban. Average white ban. Gap ban. Who do you like? You got a score for me already? Or you?
1: I got a score for you. I'll tell you on the next one.
0: All right. So you guys been enjoying this Sade? I want to just keep jamming, man. There's so many songs I want to get in from Sade.
1: You can't go wrong with Sade.
0: Never.
2: Never, ever.
0: No Ordinary Love. And can I go back to the first album? You remember this?
2: Hey!
0: Oh, Lady T remembers. I remember, you know, when I first got this album, I was like, oh, man, who is this?
2: And then you see her, and it's like, oh, she is beautiful.
0: Lily became one of my favorites.
2: Yes.
0: Your Love Is King, Sade.

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23: Recent survey conducted by Common Sense Media found one-third of teenagers prefer AI companions over humans for serious conversations. There's a term for that, social offloading. And experts we talked to warned that this habit could be stunting emotional growth, leaving an already isolated generation who came of age during the pandemic even less prepared for the messiness of human interaction. Sure, AI can help you polish whatever it is you're looking to say, but that's not very human, right? It's the messiness that makes our interactions with each other so real. It's also what makes them so validating, help us to develop our confidence, our voice, our deep bonds with each other. Psychiatrists we talked to encouraged turning to family or friends when you're struggling to express yourself. They are keen to help. I'm Dr. Sanjay Gupta, helping you live a better life.
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0: We're blowing the dust off your favorite jams from back in the day. It's the Old School House Party with Gerald McBride.

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He's gonna tap by her window. 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

You know, the music and voice of Luther Vandross was just so special. I mean, there was no voice quite like this one. I mean, everything about his singing sounded so natural, smooth, and effortless. You know, he made every song feel personal and sincere. And he had this special gift for taking songs that had already been recorded and giving them new life. He transformed these songs. Now, this song was originally done by Brenda Russell, and this is his version of If For Only One Night.

0: This is Gerald McBride. Battle tonight, Gap Band, Average White Band, Zap Band, and Daryl Evans in San Antonio just checked in. We got your vote, man. They're loving this battle.
1: They are.
0: This is going to be a
1: good
0: one.
1: They really are.
0: All right, we'll be back with more in a moment. You keep it right here. Hey, you got the cassette deck?
1: The cassette is ready. The cassette is ready. We've got one. We're coming. We're coming with it.
0: All right. We'll be back right after this.
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16: 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If you're caring for an aging parent, you may feel quite often that you're alone in what you're doing. But you're not, not by a long shot. According to a new report by the Pew Research Center, 10% of U.S. adults are caring for a parent over age 65. Millions more are caring for a spouse or partner 65 or older. Beyond the sheer numbers, this report, perhaps unsurprisingly, found a major difference in caregiver well-being between men and women. One psychologist we spoke to suggested thinking 5 years in the future and imagining where you are right now. Will you be glad you took something on, or regretful that you didn't? You also need to cut yourself some slack, he said, especially women. Don't try to shoulder all of the burden by yourself. You might need to ask for help before you burn out. You'll be so glad you did. I'm Dr. Sanjay Gupta, helping you live a better life.
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0: Hey, this week we pause to remember one of the greatest voices in R&B history, the legendary Peeble Bryson, who passed away on June 2nd. More than five decades, Peeble gave us songs that became the soundtrack to our lives. He'll go down in history as one of the true balladeers of R&B music. This is Reaching for the Sky.